Impuls. Is someone listening? Okay. Let me tell you the story of that guy. First you loved,

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That's when I knew that your heart was scarring. Friends to lovers need a part to star in. Like, wait, babe, let me

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3: Yeah. You know, I just had a little bit too much of Hennessy. Just gonna tell y'all how I feel. Look.
4: How you low so?